Today, the world at 1 p.m. The best of British news coverage. 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

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It's hard to say that I'd rather stay awake when I'm asleep, because my dreams are bursting at the seams.

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She posts for FHM, she like my black LV. We spilling LPR up on my APC. I'm in my PRPS and my night SBs. Raving with SHM, London

0: top stories today. Reform UK leader Nigel Farage says he's won the Clacton by-election but won't attend the declaration. He claims there's an organised campaign to disrupt and degrade the result. Votes are still being counted and an official result is due in the next hour or so. It's understood thousands of US military personnel on board USS Abraham Lincoln are dealing with food shortages and broken plumbing. US Defence Secretary Pete Hegseth says the reports are completely misrepresented. And there'll be no ceremonial guard changes in Windsor or London today because of extreme heat. The army in the capital says horses will be exercised early in the morning. On to sport now, and Amy Hunt has won the sprint double after taking the 200 metres at the European Athletics Championships in Birmingham. She adds to her 100 metres success earlier in the week. Speaking after the race, she said she was aiming to win 4 gold medals at the championships.
1: I think the 100 is the hardest mentally and the 200 is the hardest physically. I've had a lot of health things going on this year, some really, really low blood pressure, and it's meant the 200s have been really scary. I've been nearly fainting after a lot of my 200s this year, so I just had to go into that one and get on the bend and be really brave.
0: She still has the relays to come. Dina Asher-Smith was third. Ireland's Mark English won the men's 800 metres and Keely Hodgkinson could add to GB's gold medal haul in the women's 800 metre final tonight. Derek McGuinness is 4 matches without a win in charge of Rangers. His team were booed off after going out of their Europa League qualifier to J.G. Lonica at Ibrox. The visitors won the tie 3-2 in aggregate. And Hearts put in the face serving display as they beat Benfica 1-1, but they go out of the Europa League qualifiers 7-2. The consolation is a place in the Conference League playoffs where they'll face Rapid Vienna of Austria.

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